0: Rebecca. 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

0: 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At Lakes Jam this June, featuring Bailey Zimmerman. That's the only backup
1: plan you need. 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

0: 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Now, Wild Country 99 is saying thank you with a weekend they won't forget. At Lakes Jam this June, featuring Bailey Zimmerman. That's the only backup
1: 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Hey, y'all, it's Bailey Zimmerman.
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The

0: for this country. Now, Wild Country 99 is saying thank you with a weekend they won't forget. At Lakes Jam this June, featuring Bailey Zimmerman. That's the only backup
1: plan you need. Hey, y'all, it's Bailey Zimmerman.
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0: It's a brand new festival with a lineup that's absolutely stacked. 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

0: 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At Lakes Jam this June, featuring Bailey Zimmerman. That's the only backup
1: plan you need. 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

0: tickets, a brand new festival with a lineup that's absolutely stacked. 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

0: If our voices sound echoey, it's because there's not another single person in this building right now.
1: Yeah, what is the deal?
0: Everybody took today off except for you and I, Brian Riley, but I'm going to tell you something.
2: Yeah?
0: Dedication will pay off one of these days. One of these days.
2: Which day?
0: Sweet Lord, one of these days.
2: Can you tell me which day it's going to pay off?
0: Not sure yet. I got to check the calendar, but I think it's coming soon.
2: Get good.
0: I don't care. You and I are going to hang out after the show anyway, so I would have had to have drove up here anyway. So
2: nailed it.
0: So what the hell?
2: It
0: would have been nice to sleep in a little bit, though.
2: I'll tell you about it in the first break, but I almost had to cancel our hangout
0: today. If you have to, you have to.
2: No, I'm not going to because I know how much it means to you.
0: I'll go drink by myself so everyone can make fun of me again like they did earlier.
2: No, God dang it, Kelly, don't ruin this.
0: Don't ruin our special day.
2: Don't ruin our day.
0: If we have to end early, we can because I got stuff to do today, too. But I want to hang out.
2: We'll hang out.
0: I'll go sit on your porch. I want to get pizza from what's that place called?
2: Marnatelli's.
0: Yep. Which is like right across.
2: It's too late now. You already said it.
0: Oh, Marnatelli's.
2: Man, it's already too late. I'll tell you about it.
0: Okay.
2: I'll tell you about it in the first break because
0: I am waiting with bated breath. Let's get Friday going, man. Hey, look, if we're going to be the only ones who ever show up for work, then let's make the most of it.
2: That's what it seems like.
0: Yeah. We were looking at the schedule of everyone's vacation coming up, and I was like, damn, unlimited vacations really paying off for some people.
2: Utilized it to the max, and I get yelled at for taking so many days.
0: Who yells at you? I mean, it gets brought up. It gets brought to people's attention.
2: It's all right. You know what? Hey. I looked at how many days I've used. I really haven't used that much.
0: Neither have I. But I'll tell you this. I'm going to take some boating days off this year. Because why not? If the people above us are doing it, then what the hell?
2: Mm-hmm.
0: You know? Why am I? Not, you know what, though? I'd rather be here.
2: Yeah.
0: But.
2: I woke up this morning going, we should have taken today off. I'm not going to lie. I did wake up going, we shouldn't take it the day.
0: You know, I always listen to that Better Morning Show on my way in.
2: Yep.
0: And even they took today off.
2: See?
0: So,
2: but our Lord and Savior is having his final day.
0: Dave Ryan,
2: which is
0: radio God.
2: I know you're not supposed to talk about other radio shows.
0: Do we do it all the time?
2: I know we do it all the time, but that guy is literally a legend.
0: He's one of the nicest, he's maybe the most talented dude I've ever met in radio.
2: Oh yeah.
0: And the fact that he never became like a syndicated host or anything like that is shocking to me, but
2: yeah.
0: Because he's more talented than 99.9% of the people in radio.
2: Yeah.
0: And, like, he was always down to help out. Like, we would send him segments and be like, hey, what do you think of this? And that dude, Dave Ryan, didn't have any reason to help us out.
2: Right.
0: But he's just a good-hearted guy.
2: Yeah. And growing up, you grew up at all in the Twin Cities area?
0: Yeah.
2: You know, you've probably listened to his show.
0: Yeah.
2: Growing up. So, like, I can remember doing that.
0: Maybe that's why everyone's taking today off, because it's, like, in honor of him.
2: Hey, we didn't even respect our Lord and Savior.
0: Yeah. And we call him our Lord and Savior because we look up to him best.
2: Yes, he is number one in our eyes.
0: So, number one in our hearts. And honestly, radio took a big hit with him retiring. Radio is not as good anymore with him not being on the air. So, anyway, I bet you he'll be around. All right, well, we don't need to talk about him this much, but we do need to show our respects because when one of the greats decides to retire, it deserves to be brought up.
2: It's like when Michael Jordan retired for the first time.
0: Yeah. You think no one on the Utah Jazz talked about him?
2: That's electric, dude. I love the reference.
0: All right, let's get Friday started. Are you ready?
2: Come on.
0: On Fridays, you text us in. I don't know, maybe a lot of people I know were taking today off. Dude, there was cabin traffic already this morning, because you know I come up Highway 10.
2: Yeah.
0: And I saw one dude whose weekend got ruined. It was like him and three of his buddies all had their boats pulled over to the side of the road. One of them hit a deer.
2: Yeah, that's tough.
0: And I'm like, oh, that sucks to kick off your weekend that way.
2: Yeah, that is tough.
0: But hey, man, thoughts and prayers to that deer. Here we go.
2: Peace.
0: Are you ready, Brian Riley?
2: Come on.
0: On Fridays, you text us 320-656-9453. I got my Kirkland brand energy drink here ready to go because I'm going to save my 5-hour energy before you and I hang out.
2: Oh.
0: All right, let's get the weekend going. Memorial weekend, baby! In 3, 2, 1, come on! They said we couldn't do it, Brian Riley.
2: Really?
0: They said you guys take vacation like everybody else. We said no! We care about the people that tune into this show every day.
2: Who gave you the option?
0: People. Are you ready? I don't think you're ready. You look upset. Come on.
2: Why you get the option?
0: Here we go.

0: going on this Memorial Day weekend. Hopefully, one first-time texter. Maybe you're on the road to the cabin. Maybe today's the day you finally done this. All right, 320-656-9453. Let's get it.
1: Come on.
0: Wet start to the weekend, but the rest of it will be great. Camping, enjoy your weekend. Gigs in Wilmer texting in. Good morning, and TGIF from Rice, and have a great holiday weekend. And to all our military officers, past, present, and future, thank you for your service. A little fishing and relaxing this weekend from James.
2: Hell yeah. James. Thank you for saying that.
0: Absolutely. Happy Memorial weekend and happy Friday from everyone at Nelson Sanitation. That's Corey texting in.
2: Corey don't get no day off.
0: Nah, never. Never.
2: Hell no.
0: Robin texting in. Good morning. Kelly and Brian, happy Friday. Have a great weekend from New London.
2: Love. I went to New London for the first time.
0: Really?
2: Over the weekend.
0: You drove through.
2: That is a gorgeous part of the state, man.
0: I tried telling you.
2: I was going from Cold Spring to Wilmer. I had to drive through New London. I was like, damn, it's beautiful out here.
0: Oh, dude, you'll love it out there. I tell you what, Kelly, you ever actually hang out for a whole weekend, maybe stay?
2: The lakes get too crowded. I go out during the week.
0: I'll show you some hidden gems.
3: You got a secret spot?
0: Come on now. Ow! Come on now. Happy Friday, Kelly and Brian. So happy it's Friday. Have a great weekend from Jenna and Spicer texting in. Good morning, K&B. This weekend will be the first time off of work in 231 days in a row.
2: What the hell?
0: It's beer time. Big Mike texting in.
2: God dang, you earned it, dude. You know what I'm doing for him? I'm declaring this a beer weekend for him.
0: I declare beer weekend.
2: You said it, brother.
0: Absolutely. Hey, enjoy that cold one, Mike. Hey, yo, Kelly.
2: Oh, hold on.
0: You got that finger on the button, baby?
2: You mean this one right here?
0: Because you know who's texting in when you hear this music.
2: Man, his name's
0: Seaver. And he said, good morning, Kelly and Brian.
1: Ow!
0: Happy freaking Friday.
2: Good
0: have
2: God.
0: A great day and weekend from Seaver.
2: Who he with?
0: Well, he's with his sexy.
1: Oh!
0: His beautiful wife, Jody.
1: Ow!
0: All the way out in Rice. Too much sex appeal for the city of Rice.
2: That rice is overcooked, you know what I'm saying?
0: Oh, with all that heat, baby.
2: Ooh, it's mushy. It's mushy rice.
0: I don't know how you've done it twice, making rice very uncomfortable for people.
2: I love my rice.
0: I love it. Good God, from Seaver. Hey, happy Memorial Day weekend to you, Seaver. Good morning, Kelly and Brian. On my way to work in Cloudy Town. Got to read it slower.
2: Words
0: happy Friday.
2: Hard.
0: Have a great Memorial weekend from Richard texting in.
1: What up, Dick?
0: This one just says, Foley, going fishing and working this weekend, Brock.
2: Okay, I hope you can fit it all in, man. The fishing is the most important.
0: We got you, Brock. Happy Friday, boys. Julie from Litchfield, Brantley Gilbert tonight, as long as the rain stays away.
1: Julieta!
0: Warm weather is just in time for the three-day holiday weekend, exclamation marks.
2: You got that right.
0: Heck yeah, I'm with
2: Sunday is going to be gorgeous, man.
0: I'm with you guys. I have now made my mandatory OT and almost didn't get up early to put in the extra voluntary OT. Good morning, boys. Working OT, Grove City. Have a long weekend from Don.
2: All right, Don. Hey, you know what? We respect you for showing up.
0: Absolutely.
2: When no one else does.
0: No.
2: And I mean no one.
0: I felt like an attack, but I'm good.
2: On who? You're here.
0: I know, barely. Good morning, guys. I'm looking forward to playing some golf and having a few cocktails this weekend.
1: Oh, that's what I'm talking about.
0: CJ texting in. Good morning from Scotty's Log Bar in Royalton, working all weekend. Have a great weekend, you two. From Terry texting in. Just a few more hours, baby. Good morning, boys. Happy Friday. Two more hours to go, and my 65-hour work week is done.
2: Damn, who's working that hard?
0: Have a great weekend from Trish texting
2: you. We gotta stop complaining, man. Trish out there putting in 65 hours in 1 week?
0: Hey.
2: Or is that all month?
0: Probably. Let's say this week.
2: All right.
0: Let's bust it out for you this week. Hey, first time texter!
1: What their name?
0: Name Brittany. Texting
1: Brittany.
0: In, saying, good morning, have a good weekend, Brittany.
1: Leave Brittany alone.
0: Thanks for joining the show, Brittany. We appreciate you. Good morning, guys. Hope you have a great Memorial Day weekend. Going to be in the camper and all next week off.
2: Oh,
0: they
2: awesome.
0: They are short at work, so I'll probably be a nice guy and going to work Tuesday and Wednesday, buddy.
2: Hey.
0: Hey, you know what, Jason? Do what you got to do,
2: that?
0: Man.
2: That's dedication.
0: That's Jason.
2: Jason
0: texting in.
2: This one's for you.
0: Yeah.
2: That's dedication.
0: Sounds like a lot of foam going into that mug, doesn't it?
2: It does.
0: Doesn't it sound like it's pretty foamy?
2: It's a hard pour, man.
0: That's a very hard pour.
2: That's turning the can right upside down.
0: TGIF, Big Party on the Farm, and look at new bikes from Stan texting in.
1: Stan the man.
0: Happy Friday. Texting just to let you know people are listening. Glad to have you this morning. Have a great Memorial Day weekend, fellas, and enjoy your bromance date today.
1: Ooh,
0: Craig texting in. Just bought a jet ski this past month and heading out to the cabin after work to put it in the water for some Memorial Day weekend fun on the water with the cousins and family.
2: We'll declare this a jet ski weekend for you.
1: I declare jet skis!
2: You got it.
0: That's a sweet looking jet ski, too. That's from Gavin.
2: Oh, he texted a picture?
0: Yeah, oh, man, check it out.
2: I love Gavin. Jet skis.
0: Good morning from Josh and Steph in Rice. Excited for the weekend. It was a long week. Enjoy the heat that's out there from Sievert, Josh and Steph.
2: I was just saying, look out for Sievert and Jody.
0: Yeah, it's about 65 everywhere else. It's going to be 79 and sunny up in Rice.
2: Boiling that rice all morning. You know what I'm talking about?
0: Always 100 degrees out there. Good morning, guys. Headed to a couple of grad parties after work this evening. Okay. Then the rest of the weekend to the lake with the family and friends. So excited. Have a great one from Brenda texting in.
1: Thank you, Brenda.
0: Happy Friday, Brian and Kelly. Congratulations to all the kids graduating today. Going to watch my niece walk proudly across the stage tonight from Rachel texting
2: awesome.
0: In.
2: Congratulations.
0: Happy Memorial Day weekend, guys, from Tim and Tammy texting in. Good morning, boys. I already read this one.
2: Okay.
0: OT working from Dawn.
2: Oh,
0: you
2: yeah.
0: You got that, Dawn?
2: All right, we got 2 minutes. Can you get it done?
0: Come on now. Good morning, and hello and good morning from the campground. We are camping in Sauk Center right now, but still have time for my favorite radio show.
2: Okay, why are you guys up, man?
0: Have a great weekend from Jesse texting in.
2: Jesse, unless y'all are pouring that foam. You know?
0: Flip it upside down. Sievert says a lot of steam in Rice.
2: I bet. Bring it to a boil before you drop it in.
0: Come
2: you know
0: on now. Good morning, boys. We're going to the cemeteries to honor our family members and cousin who passed away in Iraq. That's Deb
2: texting
0: in. Oh,
2: man, Deb. That's amazing.
0: Good morning. Watch out Games Lake in New London area. Family, friends, and a lot of adult beverages, Mike.
2: Huh?
0: That's what I read it verbatim. So we had that. That's what we do. Brittany, thank you for what you do. I listen every morning. She's the first time texting today.
2: Oh, Brittany, thank you so much.
0: Salute to you. Good morning, gentlemen. We are headed to our cabin later this morning after a few hours of work. Plan to fish and have a lot of family time. We hope
2: go
0: you both have a great long weekend. From Gene texting in. Happy Friday. 18 out of 18 rockets were launched at Atwater yesterday. That's pretty cool. She sent in a photo. That's Laura.
2: I don't know what that means, but go ahead.
0: Go check it out. That actually looks pretty cool. Good morning, Kelly and Brian. Have a great Memorial Week. Keith texting in.
2: Chief Keith.
0: Blasting off. And good morning, Kelly and Brian. This is Pam from St. Stephen, TGIF. Enjoy your long weekend. Pam, you enjoy your long weekend as well.
2: It.
0: And thank you to everybody texting in this morning. Shout out to you. Have a great, happy, safe Memorial Day weekend. You guys are the best.
2: We always go to my dad's grave. Speaking of what Deb is doing this weekend, we go to my dad's grave always on Memorial weekend. And it is, he's buried by Fort Snelling.
0: Oh, sure.
2: And out by the airport.
0: Yep.
2: And it is, it's the weirdest vibe. Like it's you're proud of the I can't even explain it.
0: It's like proud and sad.
2: It's very somber, but I wish I could explain it. So Deb, you know, I know there's nothing I can say. I can't put into words what it's like to go out there, but it's a wild thing, and it's amazing, and they got flags that you can put out there, and it's just it's weird. I can't describe it any other way. Knowing that all those people in that cemetery by Fort Snelling are veterans, I mean it's crazy to see. So, all right, well, should we get this day going here? Because the sooner we start, the sooner we can get out of here. Actually, no, we have to be here.
0: We have to be here for our
2: same amount of time. Dang,
0: a lot of time.
2: Well, you know what we could do? We could just make it fun, and then who cares, right?
0: I mean, hey, I like the song.
2: That's what I'm saying. Let's do it.

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12: 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And the Hometown Challenge, Brian, has been narrowed down. 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
13: Bingo.
12: And the cities that are on there now, I believe Rice is still on there.
13: Yep. Albany.
12: Albany is on there.
13: Avon is also on
12: Avon.
13: There.
12: Avon. And one more.
13: To be fair, I didn't look. I just remember those two. So
12: okay,
13: there's another one. But I know this is the first time in however many years we're going to have a new winner.
12: Yeah, because Bolus won last year and Holding Ford won 2 years
13: and
12: before
13: neither
12: that.
13: Neither of them are
12: neither one of them in the finals. So
13: yeah.
12: Get to the website and vote for whatever town you want to win the Small Town Challenge. And then we throw a party in that town on June 12th. So it's a great time. We had a great time in Bolus last year. We've always had fun in Holding Ford when we did it. And now we'd love to come to your town and throw that party as well.
13: The amount of shoddy yas that are going to be ripping that day.
12: Oh, man, we had so much fun last year doing it.
13: It was so much fun.
12: So we want for you to go vote right now. We'd love to throw this party in a new town. And it's so simple to do. And you can vote every single day.
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12: 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In today's Laughter at 20 After, Comedian Emmy Blotnick talks about her engagement ring.
14: When we first got engaged, it was the first time I wore a ring that had like a stone on it. And the ring would spin throughout the day. And the sharp part was stabbing me in the soft part of the hand. And I was like, is everybody living like this? Like, this is what it is? So we went to a jewelry store. And I went to the jeweler. I was like, can you make this ring stop spinning? And she said, we could make the ring smaller, but it's always going to spin because you have big, wide knuckles. And I didn't even know that was a thing you could be insecure about. Having the wrong shaped hands for love.
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0: That's how you get a Friday morning going. Shout out to Jeff who texted in. Michelle, Sievert, Julie, Amanda, all texting in. Maria texting in from Grand Forks. Thank you so much. Also, shout out to Adam who texted in. Said he was a bartender at a wedding I was DJing a while back. So hopefully I did a good job, man. I hope I did a good job at that wedding that you were at. And if I did, please spread the word. I'm trying to fill up 2027. All right, moving on. We got to look at your local news on the way next. If we have time, we will do a Golden Ring of Games, but it ain't looking so good for that. But we'll see. Coming up next.
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0: Jennifer Leverins now joins us with the look at your news, starting out with a sad story. She has that and a couple of others for you as she joins us from our sister station's newsroom, which is KNSI. This is Jennifer Leverins. Hello, Jen.
10: Hey there. I'm not sure about you, but I've been reading this now for hours, and I still can't wrap my head around it. Legendary NASCAR driver Kyle Busch.
0: Yeah.
10: Died at the age of 41.
0: Yeah, I saw this yesterday. And I was like, wait. And of course, now you always think it's a hoax when you see it, right?
10: Right.
0: And then you do a little deep dive, and you're like, oh my gosh.
10: Yeah, so Richard Childress Racing and his family issued a statement. Apparently, he was hospitalized with a severe illness after he was abruptly pulled from the Coke 600 race at Charlotte Motor Speedway this weekend. I mean, this is a tough race. Anyway,
0: yeah.
10: It's the homecoming race because it's right there in Charlotte. It's like NASCAR Central.
0: Right.
10: So he had won 63 Cup Series wins. He won the 2015 and the 2019 series titles. This man was an absolute terror on the track. There was nothing that man could not drive. He could bring a bathtub to victory lane. He was amazing. So, yeah, I mean, we don't know what happened. He had just been battling a severe illness. He was at Watkins Glen. Okay. He asked for meds to come to his RV when he was there. He apparently had a cough. And so, we still don't know what happened. And everybody's just kind of going, huh? Because this is unbelievable.
0: Yeah.
10: The ringleader of the Feeding Our Future fraud scandal going to prison.
0: I saw this.
10: Amy Bach, 41 years behind bars.
0: Bye.
10: Right? She was charged with conspiracy, fraud, bribery charges, convicted on all counts by a jury trial last year.
0: Good.
10: $250 million.
0: Good.
10: Yeah. And then finally, a Mora man is now coming at Pete Stauber, challenging him for the 8th District seat. Anthony Hamilton filing his candidacy, setting up a primary for August 11th. Voters in his district, in Stauber's district, especially those in northern Minnesota, upset after he authored a bill that was later passed lifting a moratorium on mining in the Boundary Waters Canoe area.
0: Right.
10: So now he's got a challenger.
0: Good. That's good to hear. That's what we need. That's how politics should work.
10: Exactly.
0: Thank you so much, Jen.

0: Dan, we're going to skip the Golden Ring of Games today, even though someone texted in and said they'd rather do the Golden Ring of Games than have to hear another quick mix.
1: Whoa! Disrespect.
0: Hey, that's all right. They're not for everybody. That's I understand
1: okay.
0: that.
1: It's
0: that,
1: okay.
0: Back in the day, that I would have had to take the rest of the day off if someone would have texted in something
1: like
0: that.
1: Look at you maturing.
0: Yeah, man, it's happening right before our very eyes.
1: Yeah.
0: But did you see this thing about each state's most likely weekend cookout side dish?
1: I did.
0: Do you have it pulled up?
1: Yeah, I have
0: okay,
1: it pulled up.
0: Do some of them
1: okay,
0: for us.
1: So this is per the website rotogrinders.com.
0: Oh, man, I'm always on there.
1: Which is such a trusted site.
0: Dude,
1: you know,
0: I get all my news and information from them.
1: Because that's number one. So if you go per state, all right, like if we started in North Dakota. So North Dakota, this is what, according to the whatever this is called, rotogrinders.com.
0: Rotogrinder.
1: They say North Dakota for Memorial weekend, we'll be having cowboy caviar. That's their like go-to Memorial
0: really?
1: Weekend
0: I've never
1: meal.
0: Heard anyone from North Dakota say the words cowboy caviar.
1: Never
0: what
1: once.
0: Is? Did it say what it is?
1: Well, cowboy caviar is like a salsa. It's the black beans and and the peppers and onions and stuff. And
0: I didn't know they called that cowboy caviar. I've never heard that word in my life.
1: What do they call that in Tejas?
0: I don't know.
1: Salsa?
0: Pico de gallo?
1: I used to just call it salsa.
0: Yeah.
1: I think once you put beans in it, it's now caviar.
0: It's damn near a chili at that point.
1: Is that what it is? Yeah, you're just a tomato sauce away from whipping it up.
0: Yeah.
1: So I guess North Dakota's really
0: all
1: into
0: right.
1: that. You're
0: somebody,
1: right.
0: Well, hold on. Somebody from North Dakota text in. Have you? Is
1: that a staple, guys?
0: Or do we need to block RoboGrinder.com because they're lying?
1: RotoGrinder.
0: Oh, I'm sorry, RotoGrinder.
1: RotoGrinder sounds disgusting.
0: Oh, does it, though?
1: In a little bit. I'm not going to lie, a little bit.
0: Sounds like something you might come across on a different kind of website.
1: Hey, yo, what up happening? South Dakota.
0: Okay.
1: Minnesota and Iowa all have the exact same.
0: Let me guess.
1: Okay.
0: It's going to be potato salad.
1: No.
0: It's not?
1: Wisconsin also has the same. Like, I don't think you're. I have never at one time Memorial weekend been like, we need this.
0: This site sucks. RotoGrinder sucks.
1: Yeah, RotoGrinder is awful. Ready for this? So Minnesota's the only one that has two different things.
0: Okay.
1: Minnesota's having asparagus and salad Memorial weekend.
0: Have they ever met a Minnesotan?
1: Never one time.
0: Unless it's swimming in a bowl of ranch, we're not touching asparagus and salad on Memorial weekend.
1: Yeah, not even a little bit. South Dakota, same thing. Asparagus. Iowa, asparagus. Wisconsin, asparagus. Is that all they think
0: the
1: we eat? Is that all they think we eat here in the Midwest? Just asparagus?
0: Is that what we're known for?
1: I mean, I know.
0: I thought we were more known for our unhealthy foods than our healthy foods.
1: Yeah, I'm shocked you didn't just say like McDonald's.
0: I don't even know the last time I ate asparagus. It's probably been 2 years since I had asparagus. I don't hate it. But I don't crave it. No one ever's craved asparagus. It just shows up on your plate.
1: Yeah, whenever you have a steak. Maybe it's because they assume we're having steaks and steak and asparagus go hand in hand.
0: Hand in hand.
1: But there's no way. I get that it's asparagus season. People are cutting them off, dropping them off at the farmer's market.
0: Yeah.
1: Things are nice. But asparagus is our go-to.
0: See, like for Ohio, West Virginia, Indiana, Missouri, Kentucky, potato chips. That's a simple one.
1: That's a simple one. That's easy. Also, I think they just got lazy on it. Because I'm scrolling through this list. California, salad. Colorado, salad. Connecticut, salad. Delaware, salad.
0: You know,
1: Florida, salad.
0: I'm really happy that we trashed the Golden Ring of Games, which could have been a decent segment today.
1: It could have been.
0: To do this absolutely trash segment that we just did.
1: You know.
0: And neither one of us read through it before we went on the air with it.
1: Dude, everybody's just having. So this list is just a full. All the states saying, hey, they're having a salad this weekend.
0: What's Texas? Is Texas on there?
1: Do you want to bet that it's a salad?
0: Probably.
1: Salad, all types, 10%. All types. Pick another state. Let's see if it's a salad state.
0: What's another state? Florida.
1: Florida? What do you think?
0: Ensalada?
1: Salad, you're correct.
0: Why did this happen?
1: How is this even, like, how did you post this?
0: Why did this come across our desk?
1: This is what this woman went to college for journalism and came up with a list and just said, you know what, every state's going to have a salad this Memorial weekend.
0: We would have been better taking today off.
1: Yeah, we should have. Because obviously the person from rotogrinders.com took the day off because they mailed that whole thing in.
0: Renee texting in, you have to try out cowboy caviar. It's so good. She even sent in a handwritten recipe for it.
1: Ooh.
0: Okay. That Brian, this looks like something you might like.
1: Should we fire it up for our man time today? Oh, there's also another.
0: Man, you might want to clarify what that
1: no,
0: is.
1: No, I'm not clarifying anything. I'm saying
0: that,
1: what I said.
0: Is that RoboGrinder?
1: According to RoboGrinderNights.com, man time is happening today after the show.
0: Matt's text. I guess you need a spare, I guess. That's a nice little play on words.
1: Rebecca, born and raised in Nodak. Never knew anyone eating corn and beans and salsa. Favorite is old-fashioned
0: Mexican village
1: salsa.
0: Actual salsa.
1: That's
0: some
1: good stuff.
0: That
1: right
0: is
1: there.
0: Good stuff right
1: now.
0: There.
1: That would have been better on our list.
0: Yeah. All right. Well, that was a great segment.
1: Shout out to you, Roto Grinders, yeah, for the worst list on planet Earth.
0: Go ahead and report that.
1: Now, should I put that on the, you know, we delete a lot of stuff off the pod. Should I take that off the pod? Should that stay on the pod?
0: Whenever we do something we don't like that break we did on Monday, I said, please don't put that on the podcast.
1: Yeah, probably not going to put that on the
0: podcast. Please don't put this on the podcast.
1: Teresa also has a very fair point. Salsa or a salad can mean so many things. It could be a
0: true
1: cookie salad, noodle salad, potato salad, green salad.
0: Right.
1: Exactly. That's why I said
0: pasta,
1: the lady, that wrote the list. I'm not going to throw her name out there. We don't need to shame her too bad because she should be ashamed of her list already.
0: But yeah.
1: What, she just wrote salad and then parentheses all kinds?
0: Okay, maybe you and I were being stupid because another person texted in. I'm guessing salad includes potato, fruit, pasta. So yeah, you and I were thinking narrow-minded. But yeah, she could have put a little more details in there.
1: Yeah, but still, when you just parentheses all kinds just because you're trying to, you know.
0: For our sake, she could have done a little bit of a better job. That's all right, dude. Just don't put this on the podcast.
1: Yeah, I won't put it on the podcast.
0: It's embarrassing.
1: Yeah, I agree.
0: This was bad radio. Anyway, you know what, though? It's leading into a Memorial weekend, so you're going to get some of that sometimes.
1: Mm-hmm.
0: On the way next, we have your morning survey. We asked you, what's the funniest or weirdest thing you've seen at a rest stop while doing your holiday traveling? Ooh. I've traveled this country a lot, and I've never seen anything weird at a rest stop.
1: I don't normally stop at rest stops.
0: See, I like them. I don't like them when I'm with my family because they feel uneasy. When I'm by myself, I love a good rest stop.
1: I'm all in on gas stations.
0: Go get a bag of chips out of the vending machine, help that guy's business out a little bit.
1: I smell what the Rock is cooking.
0: Yeah. I see a couple of lot lizards walking around.
1: Yes, sir.
0: All right, on the way next, we got your morning survey. I'm sorry about that break. Don't worry, if you listen to the podcast, it won't be on.
1: It won't be there.
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9: Bingo.
3: And the cities that are on there now, I believe Rice is still on there.
9: Yep. Albany.
3: Albany is on there.
9: Avon is also on
3: Avon.
9: There.
3: And one more.
9: To be fair, I didn't look. I just remember those two. So
3: okay,
9: there's another one. But I know this is the first time in however many years we're going to have a new winner.
3: Yeah, because Bolus won last year and Holding Ford won 2 years
9: and
3: before
9: neither
3: that.
9: Neither of them are
3: neither
9: in.
3: One of them in the finals. So yeah. Get to the website and vote for whatever town you want to win the Small Town Challenge. And then we throw a party in that town on June 12th. So it's a great time. We had a great time in Bolus last year. We've always had fun in Holding Ford when we did it. And now we'd love to come to your town and throw that party as well.
9: The amount of shoddy yas that are going to be ripping that day.
3: Oh, man, we had so much fun last year doing it.
9: It was so much fun.
3: So we want for you to go vote right now. We'd love to throw this party in a new town. And it's so simple to do. And you can vote every single day.
9: And the best part is, just for voting, you have a chance to win a $50 gift card out to Manet's Meats.
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11: When we first got engaged, it was the first time I wore a ring that had like a stone on it. And the ring would spin throughout the day. And the sharp part was stabbing me in the soft part of the hand. And I was like, is everybody living like this? Like, this is what it is? So we went to a jewelry store. And I went to the jeweler. I was like, can you make this ring stop spinning? And she said, we could make the ring smaller, but it's always going to spin because you have big, wide knuckles. And I didn't even know that was a thing you could be insecure about. Having the wrong shaped hands for love.
12: That was your laughter at 20 after. 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

0: All right, if you didn't get through to play friend or foe, that's all right, because you could still be going to Winstock if neither one of these two are going.
1: Yep.
0: Let's find out who we got on the phone today, though. Sarah, are you there?
2: I'm here.
0: Becky, are you there?
3: I am here.
0: By golly, Brian, look what just happened.
1: We got ourselves a friend or foe in the making.
0: You got it, my friend. You got it. Well, all right, guys, so here's how friend or foe works. In a couple of seconds, I'm going to have you guys say friend or foe at the exact same time. If both of you say friend, each one of you gets a ticket to Winstock. If one of you says foe and the other one says friend, the mean person gets both tickets to Winstock. The nice person gets nothing.
1: Oh.
0: If you both say foe and try and screw each other, neither one of you gets anything. We go to the 99th texter texting in the word Winstock right now to 320-656-9453.
3: Okay.
0: Everybody good with that?
3: Yep.
0: All right.
1: Good.
0: Well,
1: deal.
0: Sarah, we'll put you up first because, Brian, please don't be negative. What is this game about?
1: Well, you want me to say friends and all that
0: right.
1: good stuff.
0: Everybody getting to go to a concert.
1: It's good times.
0: Hanging out.
1: With each other.
0: But what do you think it's about?
1: Yeah, backstabbing.
0: Backstabbing.
1: No question about it.
0: Gives you a good insight to Brian Riley. But Sarah, I say it's about making new friends. So why don't you tell Becky why you think you both should say friend when we play friend or foe so that you each get one ticket?
2: I think we should just start the weekend off right. No hard feelings. Like, let's just go into this, and then we can look forward to going to Winstock. Because I've never been there. So.
0: Ooh. Oh, you've never been? First timer, Sarah?
2: Yeah.
0: Okay.
1: I like
0: and,
1: it.
0: What a great way to kick off a Memorial weekend.
1: Absolutely.
0: Yeah. Okay.
1: Some tickets?
0: Sarah's got some valid points.
1: Very valid.
0: Now, Becky, let's hear why you think you both should say friends so that you each get one ticket to Winstock.
3: I think we should stay friends because I have never been there myself.
0: Oh,
3: I do have a friend that's going, but I don't have a ticket, so I only need one ticket.
0: Oh, that's perfect. That's the perfect scenario.
1: I like it.
0: So
1: I like this.
0: How come neither one of you have ever gone before? Just never thought you could do it or what?
2: I have kids, so you know, like.
0: Say less.
1: That'll
0: get it.
1: That'll nail that one. Yeah, get that.
0: Totally understand that. All right. Well, here's what's going to happen. We got to play this while we're off the air. Otherwise, it doesn't really work. So we're going to take a quick break. While no one can hear us, we're going to play friend or foe. And we'll find out if you both say friend, you each get one ticket to Winstock. If one of you says foe and the other one says friend, the person who says foe gets both tickets. The other person gets nothing. If you both decide to be greedy and say foe, neither one of you gets anything, and we go to the 99th texter texting in the word Winstock to 320-656-9453. Is everybody up to speed on this?
3: Yep.
1: Yep.
0: Sarah? Becky?
1: Anybody?
3: Yeah.
0: Okay.
3: Yeah.
0: All right, good deal. We're going to play right now.
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0: If you did not get through to play Friend or Foe, do not fret, because you could still be going to Winstock if neither one of these two are going. Now, we played Friend or Foe while we were off the air, and so that it's really the only way it works. And so you're about to find out now what happened. So be ready to start texting in the word Winstock to 320-656-9453, because if neither one of these people is going to Winstock, you could be going still. But here's what happened when we played Friend or Foe off the air. All right, Sarah, are you there?
1: I am here.
0: Okay, now Becky can't hear you, and we're not on the air, so no one can hear you right now. But we always like to find out going into this. Do you plan on saying friend or foe?
1: I'm going to say foe.
0: You're going to go foe, huh?
1: Yeah, I played once before, and I said friend, and it got screwed over.
0: You know, we hear a lot of these,
1: so
0: Brian.
1: To the dark side.
0: I get it. I get it. We hear a lot of these revenge foes that come in.
2: But do you think the revenge is going to be smart? Like, because you could still get screwed out of this if she also says foe.
1: I came into it with no tickets, and last time I walked out with no tickets, so whatever.
0: Yeah. All right. Fair enough. Came into this world with nothing, you're going to leave with nothing.
2: There you go.
1: Oh, are you telling me she's saying foe?
0: No, I haven't talked. Well, I'm not, and first of all, I wouldn't say anything, but we haven't even talked to her yet, so I don't know what she's going to say.
2: She seems like a nice lady.
0: Yeah, and her name is Becky.
1: I know, but I was too last time.
0: I can't think of a more Midwest nice name than Becky.
2: That's true.
0: That's Midwest. Oh. Well, but all right,
1: don't
0: Sarah.
1: Make me feel bad.
0: Well, this isn't legally binding.
2: Yep.
0: You can change your mind at any time. But
1: okay.
0: Hold on. We're going to see what Becky plans on saying, okay?
1: Okay.
0: Hold on. Becky, are you there?
1: I'm here.
0: Okay, so we're not on the air right now, and Sarah cannot hear you at all. But we always like to find out going into it. Do you plan on saying friend or foe?
1: I plan on saying foe.
0: You're going to say foe. Okay, what makes you say that?
1: Well, I played once before, and I said friend, and I got burned.
0: Okay, so you got a revenge foe coming up.
1: I do.
0: So you'd rather get all or nothing is what you're saying.
1: That's what I'm saying.
0: Okay, now, totally get that.
2: Now, what's your take on this whole thing? Say the other person says foe. Like, are you worried that you're not going to get anything again?
1: There's always that chance, isn't there?
2: There is.
0: But it would feel better, right, to do that than they say foe and you say friend and you get nothing.
2: That is also very true.
0: It's a roll of the dice, and that's what makes friend or foe so complex.
2: You're either playing the defense or you're playing the offense.
0: You got to play 3D chess at all times.
2: At all times.
0: All right.
1: Both.
0: Well, Becky, so do you have friends going, or was that a lie, too?
1: That's a lie, too.
0: All right.
2: Heck yeah, just keep lying. Is your name even Becky?
0: No, it's Rebecca.
2: Oh, that was a lie as well. 3 for 3.
0: All right.
1: It is Becky.
0: Okay. Becky, hold on 1 second. We're going to get Sarah back on the phone, and we're going to play friend or foe.
1: All right.
0: Here we go. Sarah, you there?
1: Yes.
0: All right. Both of you are on the line, so don't say anything incriminating right now, okay?
1: Okay.
0: But in a couple of seconds, I'm going to have you guys say friend or foe at the exact same time. If you both say friend, you each get one ticket to Winstock. If one of you says foe and the other one says friend, the person who says foe gets both tickets to Winstock. The person who says friend got nothing. If you both say foe, then neither one of you gets anything. And we go to the 99th texter texting in the word Winstock right now to 320-656-9453, okay?
1: Okay.
0: Now, the other thing is, if one of you hesitates, that person instantly loses and the other person gets both tickets.
1: What?
0: That's how we keep it fair.
2: Yep. Like it.
0: All right, here we go. You can cut the tension with a butter knife.
2: Yes, you can.
0: Here we go. Friend or foe at the same time in 3, 2, 1.
1: Foe.
0: Oh! Oh! The double whammy!
2: Biscuits.
0: Now, this is where it's going to kind of be funny because, Sarah, why don't you tell Becky why you said foe?
1: Because I did this last time and I said friend and I got screwed over.
0: So hers was a revenge foe. Now, Becky, why don't you tell Sarah why you said foe?
1: Same thing happened to me.
2: I tried to. Look, I'm not going to say that I wanted you guys to both say friend, but after I heard how both of you have the yes. exact same stories, I was hoping karma would stay with you and you'd each get at least a ticket.
0: A ticket, yes. Hey, guess what, Sarah? Becky told more lies, too, because she doesn't even have any friends going.
1: Well, you're not going out either. Neither am I. So.
0: Yeah, she tried to pull on your heartstrings with that one, Sarah, and it was a complete lie.
1: Yeah, it didn't work.
0: But you got to do what you got to do, guys. Like, this is a time to put all your scruples, all your morals to the side and just go for it. And unfortunately, it didn't pay off.
1: It's all good. I'm going to Brantley Gilbert anyway, didn't I?
0: Hey, there you go. Shorty, yeah.
2: There you go.
0: Well, dang, then you should have. Yeah, yeah. You should have said friend so she could have got both tickets then. But whatever.
1: Yeah.
0: Guys, we're sorry neither one of you won, but here's the deal. Everybody can start texting in Winstock right now to 320-656-9453 because the 99 texter is getting two tickets to Winstock, okay?
1: Okay.
0: All right, guys. Have a good day. Enjoy Brantley Gilbert.
1: Thanks.
0: And that's for everybody. Start texting in Winstock right now to 320-656-9453. The 99 texter is getting two tickets to Winstock. I love Friend or Foe. I wish we could play it year-round. all right. Hey, on the way next, we got Mike Bryant from the law offices of Bradshaw and Bryant that's going to join us for our law questions because someone has a question about an open container that they got pulled over with in their car, but they weren't drinking. We also have What's Trending on the Way, another country quick mix is coming up this morning. But first...
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0: 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If you know, text in a guess to 320-656-9453. 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
0: All right, the words I gave you before the break and asked you how they were all connected were buzz, blunt, bowl, fade. Nikki, you got it right. Carrie, you got it right. Jeff, you got it right. A bunch of texts coming in this morning for this one, but it's also mixed in with the Winstock text, so it's kind of hard to see. But the word I was looking for was haircut. That's how they're all connected. If you didn't get it, don't worry. Now you know how it's all connected.
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0: Appreciate it, sir. And have yourself a great Memorial weekend, and we'll probably talk to you in a week or so.
1: Absolutely. You too. Take care.
0: All right, it's time to kick this weekend off right. Yeah. You know what I'm saying, Brian?
2: Heck yeah.
0: You know why?
2: Why?
0: Country Quick Mix.
2: Oh, shout out.
0: Yeah, brother.
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0: to
3: be good.
0: We got it coming up next. 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
0: 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The Kelly Jordan Show on Wild Country 99 is brought to you by the fantastic people at C&D Granite. And the hometown challenge, Brian, has been narrowed down. The field is getting more narrow.
2: That's right.
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2: Bingo.
0: And the cities that are on there now, I believe Rice is still on there.
2: Yep. Albany. Albany is on there.
3: Avon is also on
2: there. Avon. And one more.
3: To be fair, I didn't look. I just remember those two. So
2: okay,
3: there's another one. But I know this is the first time in however many years we're going to have a new winner.
2: Yeah, because Bolus won last year and Holding Ford won 2 years
3: and
2: before
3: neither
2: that.
3: Of them are
2: neither
3: in.
2: One of them in the finals. So yeah. Get to the website and vote for whatever town you want to win the Small Town Challenge. And then we throw a party in that town on June 12th. So it's a great time. We had a great time in Bolus last year. We've always had fun in Holding Ford when we did it. And now we'd love to come to your town and throw that party as well.
3: The amount of shoddy yas that are going to be ripping that day.
2: Oh, man, we had so much fun last year doing
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0: That's what we call a country quick mix, if you don't know. Shout out to Matt texting in, said, love an awesome quick mix to start my weekend. Thank you for that text, Matt. He said, lake season opens this weekend for us. Awesome. Liz says, oh gosh, I just tuned in already. Love the quick mix. You rock, Kelly. Oh, Liz, you're too kind, girl. E.T. gave this quick mix the gold cup.
1: Ooh.
0: So thank you for that one, E.T. Awesome. All right, well, let's move on now because we got a few more minutes, Brian, and we get to get out of here and start on Memorial Weekend.
1: Come on.
0: Coming up next, we have a look at your local news. And then, did you know this about Memorial Day? We got that coming up, and maybe it's just me. It's all on the way.
2: Wake up
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0: 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Thank you, Christy.
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0: Jennifer Leverins now joins us with a look at your news, starting out with a sad story. She has that and a couple of others for you as she joins us from our sister station's newsroom, which is KNSI. This is Jennifer Leverins. Hello, Jen.
1: Hey there. I'm not sure about you, but I've been reading this now for hours, and I still can't wrap my head around it. Legendary NASCAR driver Kyle Busch died at the age of 41.
0: Yeah, I saw this yesterday. I was like, wait. And of course, now you always think it's a hoax when you see it, right?
1: Right.
0: And then you do a little deep dive, and you're like, oh my gosh.
1: Yeah, so Richard Childress Racing and his family issued a statement. Apparently, he was hospitalized with a severe illness after he was abruptly pulled from the Coke 600 race at Charlotte Motor Speedway this weekend. I mean, this is a tough race. Anyway,
0: yeah.
1: It's the homecoming race because it's right there in Charlotte. It's like NASCAR Central.
0: Right.
1: So he had won 63 Cup Series wins. He won the 2015 and the 2019 series titles. This man was an absolute terror on the track. There was nothing that man could not drive. He could bring a bathtub to victory lane. He was amazing. So, yeah, I mean, we don't know what happened. He had just been battling a severe illness. He was at Watkins Glen. Okay. He asked for meds to come to his RV when he was there. He apparently had a cough. And so, we still don't know what happened. And everybody's just kind of going, huh? Because this is unbelievable.
0: Yeah.
1: The ringleader of the Feeding Our Future fraud scandal going to prison.
0: I saw this.
1: Amy Bach, 41 years behind bars.
0: Bye.
1: Right? She was charged with conspiracy, fraud, bribery charges, convicted on all counts by a jury trial last year.
0: Good.
1: $250 million.
0: Good.
1: Yeah. And then finally, a Mora man is now coming at Pete Stauber, challenging him for the 8th District seat. Anthony Hamilton filing his candidacy, setting up a primary for August 11th. Voters in his district, in Stauber's district, especially those in northern Minnesota, upset after he authored a bill that was later passed lifting a moratorium on mining in the Boundary Waters Canoe area.
0: Right.
1: So now he's got a challenger.
0: Good. That's good to hear. That's what we need. That's how politics should work.
1: Exactly.
0: Thank you so much, Jen. All in comes the one. Now, we got maybe it's just me on the way next.
2: Yep.
0: Where I bring something to the show that maybe only I find interesting. These are some things that maybe you didn't know about Memorial Day. Because you can't know everything all the time, you know what I'm saying?
2: That's true.
0: So maybe you didn't know these things. I find them interesting, and I'm going to bring them to the show coming up next when we do Maybe It's Just Me here on The Kelly Jordan Show.

0: You maybe didn't know these things about Memorial Day.
1: Sometimes Kelly finds things interesting that no one else does. We mean absolutely no one. It's time for Maybe It's Just Me.
0: So I didn't know this. Did you know that May 25th is the earliest in the year that Memorial Day can be?
2: No.
0: So it always falls between May 25th and May 31st. It'll be the latest possible date, May 31st of next year. Because it always is the last Monday of the month, right?
2: So the 31st is the last Monday.
0: Next year.
2: Got it.
0: Yeah, so that, I never knew that those are the only dates that it can fall on. But here's something I also didn't know about Memorial Day. There's an exact moment, because obviously this is to remember men and women who served in the armed forces who are no longer with us.
2: Sure.
0: And there's an exact moment on Monday when you're supposed to recognize those with a moment of silence. It's at 3 p.m. Did you know that?
2: No.
0: So they say that 3 p.m. is usually late enough where all the parades are over and everything else. A lot of people are going to find themselves at home at 3 p.m. Maybe they haven't gone out for nighttime festivities yet. And so they said 3 p.m. is the perfect time where you're supposed to set aside just a moment of silence for the brave men and women who have died in service to our nation.
2: Honestly, I like that a lot.
0: So do I. And I never knew that before. I've never even heard anyone mention that before. So what the heck?
2: Yeah,
0: let people know, and we'll definitely,
2: for sure.
0: Definitely
2: do
0: that.
2: Yeah, I like that.
0: Just shut the radio off for a second, shut the TV off for a second, and just think, why do we have to? Because, of course, we all look forward to it. It's a three-day weekend.
2: And right.
0: It's exciting. A lot of people consider it the start of summer, the unofficial start of summer.
2: Yep.
0: But what's wrong with just taking 1 minute and being like, okay, why do we have this? Why do I get to sit outside and grill all day?
2: Right.
0: And I'm definitely not one of those people that gets all, because I was never in the armed forces, but my dad was. I have a lot of friends who were, and so I try and give it as much respect as I possibly can.
2: For sure.
0: It was called Decoration Day from 1868 to 1970. It didn't officially become Memorial Day until 1971. That's also when we began observing it on the last Monday in May. Decoration Day was what they called it to honor the men and women of the armed forces.
2: Sure.
0: Who were, obviously, I guess it's with, the decorations for
2: right
0: different achievements or whatever. I'm so ignorant when it comes to this stuff that I try not to talk too much about it because, I sound stupid enough as it is, let alone trying to talk about things I have no.
2: Yes,
0: Brian.
2: Come on.
0: But anyway, so now maybe those are some things you didn't know about Memorial Day. I never had a clue that there was supposed to be a moment. And it's 3 p.m. local time, so it's not like 3 p.m. Eastern and we do it at 1 o'clock or however
2: 2 p.m., yeah.
0: 2 p.m., yeah.
2: Yep.
0: That's what I meant to say.
2: Mm-hmm.
0: I subtracted
2: 1 hour. Yeah, we don't do math on the show. It's fine.
0: Anyway, so now you know a few things about Memorial Day you maybe didn't know before. And my gosh, thank you to all the men and women of the armed forces out there.
2: Thank you
0: doesn't even begin to scratch the service or the surface of what we owe you. So
2: exactly.
0: Thank you so much for what you've done for us. And that's it for Maybe It's Just Me today.
2: How about it?
0: I'm going to leave it at that.
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0: Kevin from the Boot Shack. What's going on, Kevin?
9: Hey, guys. You ever hear people talk about, I got such high insteps and wide feet, and their boots are so tight on the top of my foot?
0: All the time.
9: I had a guy in. You too, huh? Had a guy in, and he talks about it. He goes, I've been buying my boots in Missouri. I got such high insteps, and I just scraped the skin off the instep of my feet. Can you imagine how painful that is?
0: Hell no.
9: We measure his feet. If you use the Brank device, you fit the arch of his foot. Okay, then we take that measurement and we measure the waist of the foot. Toes are always shorter. Toes are just stuck in the end for balance. So you fit the longer arch and pull the width in. He puts his first pair of handmade boots on. He goes, oh, my God. I can't believe how comfortable these are. He walks around. He goes, puts the second pair on. He gets two pair. He goes, I'm going to go home and throw away all my old boots that I've got.
0: Kevin, you got them starting from scratch. Where do they find you at?
9: Yeah, Roosevelt Road, same building as Shooters, the back half.
0: The Boot Shack, where the boots fit better.
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3: All right. So how is Jelly Roll going to be a part of the Stanley Cup? You probably figured it out by now. His song is going to be the anthem for the Stanley Cup.

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13: When we first got engaged, it was the first time I wore a ring that had like a stone on it. And the ring would spin throughout the day. And the sharp part was stabbing me in the soft part of the hand. And I was like, is everybody living like this? Like, this is what it is? So we went to a jewelry store. And I went to the jeweler. I was like, can you make this ring stop spinning? And she said, we could make the ring smaller, but it's always going to spin. Because you have big, wide knuckles. And I didn't even know that was a thing you could be insecure about. Having the wrong shaped hands for love.
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home. St. Cloud's number one for new country, Wild Country 99. What is up? It's Brian Riley. Welcome into Friday. The weekend is upon us. Let's get this thing started off right. You want to hear something? Let me know. All right. 656-WYLD. It's Kenny. Carry on. His latest on Wild Country 99.

the way, with it being Friday, that means it's your last chance to win Dan and Shay tickets. I've got your Word That Wins coming up here at 11 o'clock. Second chance opportunity up on the web, wildcountry99.com. While you're there, check out all the other shows, which is like a million, maybe a million and a half. 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

Ella Langley, Wild Country 99, and kick off your Memorial Day weekend right. 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

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St. Cloud's number one for new country, Wild Country 99. And would you be okay to never have to do jury duty again? I'm not okay with that. I actually kind of like jury duty. But a poll asked, if you were falsely accused of a crime, would you prefer the case to be heard and decided by a human or AI? 75% is like, I want a human jury. So maybe AI won't put an end to jury duty, but that means you still have to show up to court. At least there's

It's a Flashback Friday thanks to our friends over at Create a Legacy. It's Wild Country 99. Throwing it back whenever. So if there's something you want to hear, make sure you let us know. 656-WILD. Right now, Rocky Mountain Low. Corey Kett, Wild Country 99. That's

0: country. Now, Wild Country 99 is saying thank you with a weekend they won't forget. At Lakes Jam this June, featuring Bailey Zimmerman. That's the only backup
1: plan you need. Hey, y'all, it's Bailey Zimmerman.
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You remember when he was at Winstock just a few years ago? 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Cody Johnson, the fall on Wild Country 99. Speaking of Winstock, all weekend long getting you in. Winstock winning weekend thanks to Hanson Paving. Luke Bryan, Dierks Bentley, Carly Pierce, and more. We got keywords for you on the 10 every single hour starting at 11 a.m. So all you have to do, listen, text in, and can be going to Winstock for free thanks to Hanson Paving. All right, it's all weekend long right here on Wild Country 99.

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No better way to kick off that Memorial Day weekend than by winning. It's Wild Country 99. Dan and Shay going to be at the Mystic Lake Amphitheater coming up here in September. You could be going and could be going for free. I've got your chance to win tickets coming up here about 6 minutes. All right. Right now, Nate Smith, Wild Country 99.

0: You know, if it was a little bit warmer, I'd say margaritas all day. But maybe tomorrow? I think it's supposed to be nicer. I don't know. I honestly never checked the weather. Wild Country 99. Dan and Shay going to be at the Mystic Lake Amphitheater. Last chance to win tickets right now.
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I'm not even a NASCAR fan, and this is crazy. Wild Country 99, Brian Riley, and I don't know if you heard, but future Hall of Famer Kyle Busch passing away yesterday as a result of an undisclosed severe illness. 41. Supposed to race this weekend, but passing away. 41 years old. Crazy.

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Mike coming back, Wild Country 99. Some people texting in like, hey, did you do Dan and Shay? 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You could still be going September 13th, Mystic Lake Amphitheater. I threw

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I don't know where they got this information or who got this information, but I don't think this is right. 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We'll see how accurate it is. 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

Thomas Rhett, Wild Country 99, Brian Riley. And I guess according to rotogrinders.com, you know, a very respected site, Minnesota over Memorial Day going to be enjoying salads and asparagus as our main course meals. Okay, I don't know who came up with this. If this is AI, this is one AI thing they have to, you know, work on.

0: It's a brand new festival with a lineup that's absolutely stacked. 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

Morgan Wallen, I Got Better, St. Cloud's number one for new country. 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

Kevin Powers, Wild Country 99, and I'm just going to take a stab at it that the road's probably pretty busy right now, depending on which way you're headed. 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Good news is they're only traveling about 50 miles from where they're going to. Bad news is there's still 45 million people on the road. Drive carefully. Dear

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Finally, Friday's Ultimate Sports Bar and Grill. 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Game.

Lee Bryce, One of Them Girls, Wild Country 99, all weekend long. You're going to be a winner. Well, at least you're attempting to be a winner, because it's a Winstock winning weekend. Keywords on the 10 starting at 11 o'clock, and we're doing it all day Saturday, all day Sunday. It's all thanks to Hanson Paving. Getting you into Winstock 2026, first chance tomorrow, 11 o'clock here on Wild.

0: answered the call for this country. Now, Wild Country 99 is saying thank you with a weekend they won't forget. At Lakes Jam this June, featuring Bailey Zimmerman. That's the only backup
1: plan you need. Hey, y'all, it's Bailey Zimmerman.
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0: 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Whether you wore the uniform or stood behind someone who did, this is our way of saying
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0: 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Only from the station that proudly salutes our heroes with a weekend at Lakes Jam. 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

Kenny Rogers, Wild Country 99, and I promised my 8th grade baseball team I would give them a shout out if they won yesterday, and well, here we are. Hey, shout out, 8th grade boys, 10-2 on the year. Not bad. Some say it's the coaching. I'm not taking all the credit. They actually played, so they take all the credit. But shout out to them. Great season, boys. Luke Combs, Wild Country.

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And mark your calendars. June 6th, Glory Days Festival out in Richmond at Cozy's Corners Campground. We're going to be out there, me and Chris. Bag tournament. There's also going to be live auction, bingo, kitty tractor pull. So much fun. Come join us. It's going to be happening. 5th annual Glory Days. All the details, Wild Country 99.

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Ella Langley, Riley Green, Wild Country 99, and that is going to do it for me. Brian Riley, have a great rest of your Friday. 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Appreciate you so much. Have a great weekend. We'll talk to you. Kane Brown.

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0: At least they can pass this bill. Let's just not set our clocks back and ahead twice a year. It's just a pain. I want to save that extra. Well, it doesn't take us any extra time to do it.
1: There you go.
0: It'd be nice not to worry about it, right?
1: Yeah, get a little more. No, it doesn't matter. The dogs are going to get up, keep getting up at 4 a.m. anyways.
0: Yeah, that's true.
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0: So it's Friday. It's Wild Country 99. We're Chris and Chelsea. Starting at 5 o'clock, we're going to be out at Ultimate Sports Bar and Grill in Wade Park for Finally Friday.
1: Yes.
0: Brantley Gilbert is in concert tonight at the Ledge along with Aaron Lewis. And we have your last shot at tickets. We actually have three pairs of tickets we're going to be giving away at 5:15, 5:30, and 5:45.
1: And if you're wondering where the show is, I mean, it's dang near across the street. I mean, it's right here in our backyard at the beautiful Ledge Amphitheater.
0: Ultimate actually has free shuttles that'll take you to and from, so you don't have to worry about parking out there and walking and all that good stuff and the traffic.
1: Let's drop you right off.
0: So come win tickets. Take the shuttle out there. Just bring some warm clothing. It's going to be nice.
1: Yeah.
0: Hey, it could be worse. Could be snowing, right?
1: Get some ponchos. Yeah. I actually love snow.
0: So join us out there 5 to 7, free food and drink, the fun. It's all happening at Ultimate. Finally Friday. It's the last one for the summer, by the way.
1: Ooh, might get a good one.
0: Hopefully we'll see you with Wild Country 99. And Luke Combs on now. Her days.

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0: So I feel like all the barbecues, I guess you can't really call it a barbecue if you're just doing hamburgers and hot dogs. It's more of a cookout.
1: I mean, you're cooking. Yes, fair.
0: But you're using a barbecue grill, I guess some would call it.
1: Yeah.
0: I've never been to a place that actually does hamburgers and hot dogs. Why is it always one or the other?
1: I think it has to do, actually, I have no idea. Well, because hamburgers are typically cooked on a flat top. They're not grilled. They're not flame grilled majority of the time.
0: That's true.
1: You get a better crust on a flat top grill.
0: Or if you go to a place that has like the cheapest hot dogs you could find in the grocery store. I'm like, I'm not eating that garbage. Come on.
1: Oh, boiled hot dogs. That's what I was raised on. Fantastic.
0: We did. Used to boil them a lot when we were kids, huh?
1: Oh, it's a mac and cheese.
0: Oh, my gosh.
1: Kraft mac and cheese.
0: So we decided to hit the streets with the holiday weekend being here. A lot of people are going to be grilling. What do you prefer, hamburgers or hot dogs for your Memorial Day weekend? Here's what we found.
2: Hamburgers all the way.
3: A cheeseburger. Nobody wants a plain hamburger.
4: Why not do both? You ever done that move where like you make the burger and then you do a hot dog and you cut it in half and lay it flat on top?
5: It's a cheeseburger, so please throw some cheese on that hamburger and then we're good to go.
6: I don't understand the or. It's hot dogs and hamburgers. When do you throw a burger on the grill without throwing hot dogs on the grill?
7: I would actually prefer a sausage.
8: I don't like hot dogs very much, and you can do a lot with hamburgers.
6: You gotta have one of each because you don't know what mood you're gonna be in.
9: I've been eating hot dogs and hamburgers without the bun, and when you're eating a loaded hamburger, you can't really go all Guy Fieri on it without a bun.
10: Hamburgers, hot dogs suck. Hot dogs, yuck.
0: So people definitely have opinions.
1: It has to do, like, I love a good Costco dog.
0: Is it? Yeah, they're called dinner dogs.
1: Oh, they're fantastic.
0: I believe these are at least the quarter pound dogs, the big ones, and they have to be bigger than the bun, in my opinion.
1: Or at a ballpark, I want a hot dog all day. But I would argue that a lot of people overcook hot dogs on the grill, and they just get way too roasted, and they turn into beef jerky.
0: Well, because they get done so quickly, and they always put them on with everything else. It's like, you can't do that. It's like, yeah. It's like a, no, you can't do that.
1: I know.
0: And the other thing is, can we stop calling it, for some reason, is it just me? I don't like the word hamburger. Can we just call them burgers?
1: Hamburger.
0: No, burgers.
1: I got burgers. Smash burgers.
0: Can we take out the ham? I don't want the ham in there. It doesn't belong.
1: Is there ham? Is that because of where it came from?
0: I don't know where that originated.
1: Gosh, you're overthinking, man.
0: That's a good question. I should put that in truth or trash, shouldn't I?
1: To everybody's point, I would like one of each as well. I'm just going to settle that. Oh, make sure your buns aren't stale either. Gosh, I'm so picky.
0: You could do like that one guy did. You can cut the dog in half and then put the other half on top of the hamburger.
1: No.
0: I just did it again.
1: No.
0: On top of the burger.
1: Bun, just meat on meat on meat.
0: I'm going to do my best moving forward not to say ham anymore. It's just going to be burgers. And by the way, it shouldn't be burgers. It should be cheeseburgers.
1: Can I tell you the one time that we were at potluck on base and one of the women brought, she called it USA sushi.
0: What?
1: And she just chopped up a hot dog, a cold hot dog, and served that on cucumber slices wrapped in seaweed.
0: Okay, that's weird.
1: Yeah, so I think we can all get on board that that is the way not to serve it.
0: Have you ever eaten hot dogs that weren't cooked?
1: Once when I was a kid.
0: When we were a kid, we used to do that all the time.
1: Really hungry.
0: Well, not all the time.
1: The fun dogs.
0: Every now and then.
1: They're like a dollar a pack.
0: That's actually true. Yeah, I kind of want to know what's in those. Have a great Memorial Day weekend, everybody.
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2: From yacht rock to hanging out on giant ships with Navy SEALs, Keith Urban recalls the song he wrote for Act of Valor, hanging out with Navy SEALs.
3: They have a mantra, you know, and they say the uneasy day was yesterday, as was a testament to Lieutenant Rourke, who was the lead guy in the film. When he was interviewed, he was talking about all the funerals that he'd been to, and he says, you know, and there isn't really any of us there that isn't just a little bit jealous of the guy who's died. And I mean, I heard that and just went, okay, that's a particular way of being that I cannot relate to. That is unbelievable depth of commitment and conviction.
4: That is just a huge commitment. The fact that they say that, they're able to say that.
2: Right.
4: By the way, Act of Valor is a great movie. If you want to put it on there. Keith actually wrote that. It's true that he wrote that song, and he was heavily involved in it, too.
2: I could only imagine the emotions that were churning through him. And he's from, like, all the way across the world. So God bless Keith for doing that.
0: The Nashville Buzz. You need to know. With Chris and Chelsea. Driven by Yarmin Ford in Painesville. On Wild Country 99.
4: And since it has been a while since we've heard this song, here it is from the movie Act of Valor. Keith Urban, this is for you with Chris and Chelsea. But all I

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1: All right, been doing this all week long at 3 o'clock. 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
2: Yes!
1: Down at the legendary Harriet Island Regional Park in St. Paul along
2: this
1: Mississippi.
2: Is going to be 2 days, July 10th and 11th. We've got the Red Clay Strays, Treaty Oak Revival, Jesse Murph, Trampled by Turtles, and more.
1: To win, text the word
2: Gary.
1: G-A-R-Y. Gary, which is the first single from Steven Wilson Jr. He's going to be doing that song.
2: Love that.
1: You need to be there with a friend. 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

0: So how many times has Britt been arrested?
1: Ooh.
0: Two or three, four?
1: A handful? Yeah.
0: 12, 13, 14
1: times?
0: Yeah,
1: and just most recently, another, was it another DUI?
0: Yeah, they just released the body cam footage.
1: Oh, no, I hate that. These are so cringy.
0: For her latest episode, which happened in Ventura County, California, it's weird. She gets weirder by the day.
1: Yeah, I know.
0: I know she went to rehab, but then she left early, I guess. Because I think she was just going there because it looked good.
1: Right, right. She's like, okay, I think she spent like 3 days there. She's like, that's enough, even though the judge is like, you need to complete this.
0: In the video, she was worried about other people recognizing and seeing her. So she's like, can we go around the corner? And the officers actually said, well, get in my car. I'll take you around the corner.
1: Right.
0: And she's like, I don't want to get in your car. I'm like, well.
1: Yeah.
0: And then
1: she's a flight risk, man.
0: And then it gets even weirder. She invites the officers over that are about to arrest her. She invites them over for a pool party and lasagna, which is a weird combination.
1: I mean, can I be honest?
0: What?
1: If Britney Spears asked me to come over for a pool party and lasagna, I'd probably say yes.
0: Who has lasagna at a pool party?
1: I mean.
0: here she is. Check this out.
2: You can come to my house. I'll make you food and lasagna or whatever you want. Oh, I have a pool. My babies are coming to my house tonight to pool.
0: They're like, yeah, we're not into the pool party, unfortunately.
1: Oh, man. Britney, so. My heart just breaks for her. She's been through so much. She's still going through so much. And I just pray she gets the help that she needs, because this is not the Britney Spears that I grew up with.
0: No. This is not the Britney that was in the kilt in the High School Music video when I was working at Circuit City back in the day when it was still around that played every 5 minutes when I was working the electronics department.
1: It wasn't a kilt, honey. It was a schoolgirl uniform.
0: Whatever it was.
1: She wasn't in Scotland.
0: I wasn't staring at her kilt.
1: Yeah, I'm sure. I'm sure you're like, this is a good, high quality music.
0: No, I was focused on my customers, providing great customer service, Chelsea.
1: As you're hearing, hit me, baby, one more time. Oh, yeah, I knew you knew it.
0: I tell the computer guys to come over. I'm like, hey, the video's back out again.
1: And you guys all did the dance.
0: See what happened.
1: Don't lie.
0: Can we have that Britney back?
1: she gone.
0: By the way, do you think it's her homemade lasagna? Because I love lasagna, by the way.
1: She can cook.
0: Really?
1: She definitely can cook. I mean, you've seen her with her, the way she can handle knives.
0: Well, hopefully I guess you're right. She's good at chopping up vegetables,
1: yeah.
0: I guess, right? Oh my gosh.
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0: money came by days like these. Money came by days like these.
1: So the voting is pretty darn close right now in our hometown challenge for this year with Ruck Sewer and Portable Rental. We're down to four towns.
2: Yes.
1: We have Avon versus Albany.
2: Yep.
1: The battle of the A-towns.
2: I know.
1: Not too far apart from each other.
2: No, they're not.
1: And then we have Rice and St. Stephen.
2: Also very close to one another.
1: True. They're all within probably less than 50 votes of one another.
2: Yeah.
1: The leading vote getter right now is Rice.
2: Ooh. Hey, Rice, if you're listening, and I know you're voting, where would we party if you guys were the finalists and we made it to your town? We've learned about St. Stephen.
1: Mm-hmm.
2: I want to hear the same from Albany, from Avon.
1: What's the best place to party in your town? Would it be maybe like a big old street party?
2: Yeah.
1: Or would it be at a certain establishment?
2: Where are we going? Where are you proud of in your hometown? And don't forget to vote daily.
1: Yes, vote. This round ends Sunday night at midnight.
2: Whew.
1: And then we're going to eliminate two towns and we'll be down to the final two. And then it'll be the final week of voting next week until we crown our winner. We're working out the custom-made hometown t-shirts right now, planning the party. It's going to be a good time, so make sure to vote right now. WildCountry99.com. Get your friends to vote, by the way, too. It's our hometown challenge with Ruck Sewer and Portable Rental. She's got

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0: It's time for Truth or Trash. We're throwing out three crazy facts, claims, or questions. Two are true, one is total garbage. Can you find the trash?
1: All right, if Chelsea loses again, I'm going to have to set up some anger management classes for her.
2: No, that's all good. I passed those a long time ago.
1: All right, three statements. Two are true, one is false. You ready?
2: Let's go.
1: Number one, a regulation golf ball.
2: Oh, crap. Okay.
1: Has exactly 286 dimples. Number two.
2: Okay.
1: The game Candyland was invented by a woman recovering from polio.
2: Oh.
1: And number three, the Statue of Liberty was originally brown.
2: Oh.
1: There's the three statements.
2: Okay.
1: Which one stands out?
2: I know the Statue of Liberty.
1: Oh, you do?
2: I do. And I know a little thing called oxidization.
1: It was originally the color of poo?
2: It wasn't brown. It was copper or something like that, which is technically brown.
1: Okay.
2: And I could see you messing around on that. Like my little Statue of Liberty.
1: What do you mean, see me messing around?
2: That would be cool. You always twist these little things around. You're not a straight shooter. Candyland, I could see somebody who is sick who would want to invent... it's one of my favorite games ever. I love playing Candyland.
1: Mm-hmm.
2: And then a golf ball. I don't think it has that many dimples, man. I've been picking up a lot of these with the dogs lately when we go spelunking.
1: Yep.
2: And I don't think it has that many dimples on it. That's a lot of dimples.
1: When you go what?
2: Spelunking.
1: Spelunking?
2: Spelunking. Yeah, where we put on our bibs and I put on my muck boots and we go out into the swamp and the wetlands and we get all the stray golf balls.
1: Is that why there's dog prints all over the floor?
2: Yeah, that's the best kind, baby. That's how you know it was a good day when you got nose prints on the glass and mud prints on the floor.
1: Gives me anxiety.
2: I know it does.
1: Are you going to clean that up?
2: When you buy me that new Swiffer WetJet, the deluxe one that I had my eye on.
1: No, because I'm going to buy it and then I'm going to get in trouble because you're going to be like, that's a thoughtless gift.
2: No, I said it on air. If Chris gets me that, I'll be a happy camper.
1: All right, again, a regulation golf ball has exactly 286 dimples. Candyland was invented by a woman recovering from polio.
2: That would be so sweet if that was the story.
1: And the Statue of Liberty was originally brown.
2: Yeah, she oxidized.
1: In color.
2: Yep. Okay. I think I'm on the right track. And if I don't win today, I don't know what I'll do.
1: What do you mean you don't know what you'll do?
2: Probably cry in my beer tonight. There might be a tear in my beer.
1: Okay. So if you want to help Chelsea out, she can't Google anything. She can check text. 320-656-9453. So if you want to lead her in the right direction, let her know which one you think is the trash statement. Do it right now because we're going to come back. We're going to reveal the answer. And we'll see if Chelsea breaks out of her losing streak.
2: Thank you so much, Chris. I love when you call me a loser every day.
1: Or if she'll get shamed once again.
2: And if I get shamed.
1: With the shame bell.
2: I'm taking you, truth or trash, and I got a speed round.
1: Oh.
2: That's what we're going to do, Chris.
1: That's not how this game was designed.
2: Games are only games if both people can play.
1: All right, the conclusion. We'll reveal the trash statement. We'll do it coming up next with Chris and Chelsea's Truth or Trash.
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0: that said that there was a spider crawling on her in the car, like it fell off of her roof, off of her ceiling, and fell down onto her, which is why she was started speeding, is because she was trying to get the spider off.
1: Did she get a ticket then, or?
0: She got a ticket, but not, like, anything drastic. One of the lower-end tickets, I think she had to pay, like, $75 or something like that for speeding.
1: But still, $75 is $75.
2: That happened to me. Yeah, better than $250 or whatever it is. That happened to me actually coming out of the driveway. It was when I was packing up all my horse's stuff in the back of my car. And all of a sudden, this I saw movement out of my visor. Yeah. And there's a daddy long leg that was just crawling down, fell right on my lap. And I screamed as I was gently holding it, opened my door, and let it go.
1: That's like the one spider I wouldn't be too... it would startle me.
2: You if know, it didn't drop on your face?
1: You know I don't like spiders. I have a fear of spiders.
2: I know.
1: I actually got in my car one time, and there was like a spider's web near the dashboard in the front window, which means there was spider activity in my vehicle.
2: I like it.
1: I honestly, I couldn't drive for a couple days. I got out, and I'm like... It's in here somewhere. I don't know where it is.
2: Oh, that's the worst. Oh.
1: The spider is somewhere. Or if you see a spider running across the dash or somewhere in your car, and then it gets away, you don't know what its intentions are
2: forward. What's worse, a spider in your car or a spider in the house, like in the bed?
1: Oh, like in the bedroom, and then it gets away?
2: Yeah.
1: They're both terrible. I would sleep in the other room. I wouldn't drive. I might just set the darn house on fire.
2: I felt something one time, and I swerved with my vehicle. I felt something like brush me, and I was like, what the heck is that?
1: I can't. I don't want to talk about this anymore.
2: Okay.
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0: the hour, we are going to be at Ultimate Sports Bar and Grill in Wade Park for Finally Friday.
1: Yes.
0: We hope you can join us, especially during the first hour, the 5 o'clock hour.
1: Mm-hmm.
0: Because we're going to be giving away tickets to see Brantley Gilbert tonight at the Ledge Amphitheater in Wade Park.
1: And you might be like, hey, hang on. He is playing tonight. You're absolutely right. Doors open at the Ledge at 5:30, but we've got your tickets at 5:15, 5:30, and 5:45. Plenty of time for you to get over there and enjoy the show.
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1: So yes,
0: you don't have to worry about driving or parking. You can just pregame and postgame there. I love that that Ultimate does this.
1: I know. It's really great. It's safe and it's a lot of fun. And plus, you get a pregame with us. Come on.
0: 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Right now, Luke Combs.

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0: Oh, delicious.
1: 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D-E-L-I. I always want to put an S right there, but I'm not going to. D-E-L-I-C-I-O-U-S.
0: Technically, you just spelled deli delicious. Yes, that's correct.
1: I am the smartest man in the world.
0: Oh, that says a lot.
1: But I think a lot of people put the S before the C because it sounds like it should go there. Delicious.
0: Air, Wednesday.
1: W-E-D-N-E-S-D-A-Y.
0: I always have to say Wednesday.
1: Right.
0: When I'm writing it out.
1: So basically, just so everybody knows, I peaked in third grade when it comes to spelling. It went downhill after that. I never won another spelling bee, so there you go.
0: Well, I'm proud of you for that.
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0: It's Wild Country 99. What's going on, Chris and Chelsea? We are officially live from Ultimate Sports Bar and Grill in Wade Park. It's finally Friday, the last one before we take our summer break.
1: Hallelujah.
0: And we're going out with a bang because Brantley Gilbert is in concert tonight. He's going to be at the Ledge Amphitheater in Wade Park, just down the road from here.
1: And he's going to help you live it up for the weekend.
0: I know it's a little bit cooler and kind of moist outside, but don't just wear something warm.
1: Don't say moist.
0: By the way, umbrellas are not allowed into the amphitheater, so just a heads up. I know a lot of people probably don't know that.
1: Yeah, ponchos.
0: But if you want to go to the show, we got your tickets. We're going to do our first winner coming up here in just a few minutes. 5:15, 5:30, and 5:45. We're going to be giving away tickets to see Brantley Gilbert.
1: He's amazing.
0: And then you can jump on the free shuttle right here from Ultimate over to the Ledge and back.
1: Whoop, whoop.
0: Make it easy for you.
1: Love that. Pre-game with us.
0: We're live. It's finally Friday at Ultimate Wade Park. Chris and Chelsea in Wild Country 99. Bailey Zimmerman on now. So

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0: 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At Lakes Jam this June, featuring Bailey Zimmerman.
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0: winning continues. It's Wild Country 99, Chris and Chelsea doing it live. It's finally Friday. Woo-hoo. Heading into the long three-day weekend. We are live at Ultimate Sports Bar and Grill in Wade Park. We've already given away two pairs of Brantley Gilbert concert tickets.
1: Heck yes.
0: We have another pair coming up here in just a few minutes.
1: It's going to be amazing.
0: They're going to check out Brantley, who is playing the ledge tonight with Aaron Lewis and more. Gates, I think, just opened a few minutes ago.
1: That's right, yep.
0: Most people don't get there that early, though.
1: Yeah, I know.
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1: Done. Easy.
0: 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We're going to be here until 7 o'clock. We have free food and drink. We'll be giving away and a whole lot more as we wrap up our finally Fridays for the summer. It's Wild Country.

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1: I love this country world. Carry on, carry on. Can't carry nothing with you and it won't be long.
2: Oh, I love that new Kenny Chesney song.
3: He is so good. And he's still, Kenny Chesney, still making country music history. His latest single, Carry On, which you just heard, just became his 100th song to land on Billboard's country airplay chart.
2: Is that a record?
3: He is now tied for the most of all time with the one and only King of Country, George Strait.
2: That's good company right there.
3: I know. The rest of the top five, Garth Brooks with 93, Tim McGraw with 91, and Alan Jackson with 82. So Kenny also holds the record for the most number ones on the country airplay chart with 33. And this is also his first release on Hey Now Records, which is a label that was launched earlier this year. And Carry On will be the single on his upcoming 21st album, which he says is going to be out sometime this year.
2: Gosh, Kenny's still going strong. So he's gonna pass up George, obviously.
3: Just keeps on writing music and bring it. Love us some Kenny Chesney.
0: From Music City to the Granite City. 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
1: 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We're taking the summer off because we're going to be so busy with festivals and everything else that's going on.
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